West Texas plain. Tell me you want it, baby. That's all you've got to do.

I see you with the sun in the summer, but summer loves a gypsy on the run. You left me all alone for a stranger. I'm feeling up so lonesome, down so low.

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I'm searching till I find you once again. Searching for you in the chill of winter. I'm thinking back to how our love began.

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I'm searching till I find you once again. Searching for you in the chill of winter. I'm thinking back to how our love began.

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I might start to shake, but I'll find the strength to stand up straight, and I'll walk away.

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They have made so many scars upon your face.

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And if bad goes to worse, Lord, help me try to do my best.

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Took me a whole lot more living to understand what he meant when he said,

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Things I'll never do.

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So I take out this old guitar to pass some time. Late at night when it's hard to rest, I hold your picture

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This old guy smelling a smoking rum swung me up and set me down on one. 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Cowboy movies made it look like fun. This old man whispered a few soft words. It was the best advice I ever heard. And sit tall in the saddle, hold your head up high. Keep your eyes fixed where the trail meets the sky. And live like you ain't afraid to die. And don't be scared, just enjoy your ride. I went up a kid with shaking hands, but I came down a full-grown man. It's like he'd cast some voodoo spell. Things were different for me now, I could tell. Cause whenever troubles came wandering in, his rhyme would pop in my head again. And somehow I rode through the needles and nails, brambles and thorns that life entails.

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Well, I'll saddle him up and he'll switch his tail, and I'll tip my hat and bid farewell

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And what a shame it was about 9/11. And what about hell? And what about heaven? And is there or isn't there angels here on earth? And then one guy said, well, you can take that for what it's worth.

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And what a shame it was about 9/11. And what about hell? And what about heaven? And is there or isn't there angels here on earth? And then one guy said, well, you can take that for what it's worth. If it's something I can see or something I can touch, well, I might believe in all that stuff. So I just had to say to him,

0: And then I said, who went through the pain and smiled through the tears on the day of your birth? She counted your fingers and toes. Thank God you were whole. Son, you ought to know who loved you first.
1: That's right.
0: And who always came running every time you cried out. And how many more things have you forgotten about? And who tried their best to teach you wrong from right? And how many nights did she leave on a light while she waited and prayed till you came in? And who'll be there for you right up to the end?

Another thing that I love about country music is songs that tell a story, you know, and really take you somewhere that maybe you've never been or you wish you could have been, or somewhere that you really find yourself at home. This next song is kind of like that. This is a song about choices. This is about a young boy named Virgil, and this is called Virgil and the Holy Ghost. Me and Virgil, best of friends.

I could write about the way you make me feel, I wonder what I'd write. Cause of all the words there are to use that never say it right. When I only have a minute and it'd take a thousand hours

So if I could write about the way you make me feel, I don't know what I'd write. Cause of all the words there are to use, they'd never say it right. When I only have a minute and it'd take a thousand hours, and all those new words too.